I'm only watching the game, controlling it. I don't see you guys rating the kind of mate I'm contemplating. I bet you won't. I would invite you, but the queens we use would not excite you. So you better go back to your bars, your temples, your massages.

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1: They say the holy water's watered down, and the town's lost its faith. Our colors will fade eventually, so if our time is running out, day after day, we'll make the mundane our masterpiece. Oh my, my, oh my, my love, I take one look at you, you're taking me out.